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My name is Jack, and I am very, very pumped for November. We have a date for GTA 6, and, you know, I would be more skeptical if I didn't actually purchase the pre-order today. 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You can go on and actually pre-order it. It all drops on November 20th. So, yeah, I'm very excited, and I'm optimistic that there are not going to be any more setbacks now that I've actually purchased something. So, very excited for November. Let's get you back into more alternative now with Modest Mouse on 95X.

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More coming up this hour from Milky Chance. We'll hear from Julia Wolf, who we just saw last week. Also Coldplay. But first, it's Miles Smith. His latest single, Hold Me in the Dark, on 95X.

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My wife and I have been saying for the last, I don't know, couple of weeks that we need more Alanis Morissettes in today's musical world. If there are any, I'd love for you to tell me, because there's so much music out there. Let me know. On Air with Jack is where you can find me on Instagram. But yeah, a lot more angsty female rock singers in 2026 would be awesome. But I'll settle for some Noah Kahan, his new single Doors on 95X.

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1: Hey, it's Jack with you here on your Thursday night. Time now to crack open the vault as we head back to 2017 tonight with a gritty alt-electric anthem from the band Missio. On their debut album, it's all about rebellion and blocking out the noise for the defiant attitude toward anyone trying to bring you down. The tune was built on a dark beat and an unforgettable hook and became their breakout hit. As we go all the way back to 2017, man, I can't believe that was 9 years ago. Off their album Loner, here's Missio with Middle Fingers. The vault is open on your Thursday night, and it's on 95X.

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In-N-Out? 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
6: Who are you people?

Friday. What's up? It's the Morning Mass. It's Marty signing back on Friday, June 26th. Getting ready to roll into another weekend. I can't believe next weekend is 4th of July already. It's crazy. A happy Friday to you. Morning Mass text line. It's up and running. 315-629-9570. Let's go there now. Let's take a look and see who's here. Uber Scott, up bright and early this morning. Pat LePage checking in. Good morning, bro. Golf tournaments all weekend. And see you next week. Pat's coming back to the Houston next week. Hey, Jesse, right back at you. Good morning. And good morning to Fabricator Sean, who just checked in on the Morning Mass text line. You can chime in, too, at 315-629-9570. Looking at your forecast for today, a lot of dry time with a slight risk of a spotty shower, mainly in the north country today, but warmer, spotty shower and 78. And we kick off the heat wave. It starts this weekend and rolls into next week. 83 tomorrow with mix of sun and clouds. Looks like a beautiful day tomorrow, 83. Mostly sunny and 84 on Sunday. Monday, mostly sunny, 87. Hot and humid on Tuesday. Mix of sun and clouds. Temperatures 92. 91 on Wednesday with some scattered showers. And still hot on Thursday, 90. So I'm looking at Tuesday, Wednesday, Thursday next week where the temperatures are into the 90s pretty much throughout the middle and end of the week, which will be a nice little heat wave that comes through, right? All right, let's get back to more alternative on this Friday. Group is called The Last Dinner Party. Song is called Count the Ways. It's a new alternative for you. It's Friday weekend. It's Marty, 95X. Let's go.

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party going on in the Paper Mill Island takeover this Saturday night. Details coming up about that. It's all brought to you by Davidson Ford of Clay. Right now, it's Death Cab for Cutie. It's Riptides on 95X.

0: And it's Fall Out Boy, Dance Dance. You're listening to The Morning Mass. It is Marty here at 95X. Lil Z's going to be joining us coming up this after 8 this morning. And this weekend, it's going down tomorrow on Paper Mill Island in Baldwinsville, part of the Island Takeover brought to you by Davidson Ford of Clay. It's the Island Foam Party tomorrow night. Gates open at 6, and the foam's going to start flying at 7 p.m. tomorrow. Free admission for all ages tomorrow on Paper Mill Island in Baldwinsville. 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Have some fun. 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Sugar Hive, Toast Busters, and Coco is going to be there. 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And it's the Island Foam Party tomorrow. 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Meaningless game, but still kind of sucked to see Team USA lose to Turkey yesterday. But yeah, Turkey scored on the final kick of the match, and they beat the United States 3-2 Thursday night for its only win of the World Cup. Now, Team USA is going to be playing Bosnia next week. The match is confirmed for the FIFA World Cup round of 32. And it's happening on Wednesday, July 1st, as they take on Bosnia. So there's some of the specific match details. Wednesday, July 1st, it's going to be at 8 o'clock Eastern Standard Time. If you want to watch Team USA move to the round of 32 for the World Cup with the FIFA. So let's go. We got to bounce back from that heartbreaking loss to Turkey 3-2. Again, game didn't mean anything. We're in the final 32, but we'll have to wait and see what happens. Hopefully we can keep on winning, keep on rolling, right? Let's go to the roads. We'll check your Friday morning commute.
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0: 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So let's keep it that way. If you do see anything on the roads, you can let me know about it. 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

Lola Young, Messy. It's the Morning Mass. It is Marty here at 95X. Four tickets to go see Buck Cherry on the 4th of July at the Haven in Chittenango coming up this morning. So make sure you keep listening. I'll tell you all about that.

That is the Smashing Pumpkins back in the day. We got a chance for you to go a flyaway and go see Muse with the WOW Signal Tour this summer. You get to pick the city you want to go to. And special guest, the Temper Trap Block Party, Portugal. First national keyword coming up just after 8 this morning. I'm going to give you the national keyword. Text it to 95819 for your chance to win that trip. 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

0: Happy Friday. It's Big Data featuring Joy Wave called Dangerous. It's Marty here at 95X. Lil Z is going to be joining us coming up just after 8 this morning, so make sure you stick around for that. Also coming up a little bit later this morning, got a 4-pack of tickets to go see Buck Cherry Saturday, July 4th at the Haven, Chittenango. Yeah, it's part of the Wild Animal Park in Chittenango. And it's going to be an awesome show. It's right on the 4th of July, and it's a part of the Michelob Ultra Summer Concert Series. It's going to be a lot of fun at the Haven. Beautiful place. You got to check out the Haven last year. So your chance to win 4 tickets to go see Buck Cherry at the Haven coming up on the 4th of July. So keep listening to 95X for your chance to do that coming up. I saw this story, and I'm like, wanted love. So this lady in California recently found love after doing a billboard campaign. Her name is Lisa Catalano, and she received 4,000 applications from men who saw her billboard. She went on 5 first dates, and she matched with a 35-year-old Bay Area man. They had 19 dates before becoming exclusive. Lisa says the total cost to find love was $4,746, as she spent on the billboard campaign, and said it was well worth it after she found this 35-year-old gentleman in the Bay Area in California. So there it is. If you're looking for love and got some extra money, maybe a little billboard campaign. Let's go to the road. Check your Friday morning commute.
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0: From me right now, traffic center reports of an accident at Onondaga Lake Parkway right near Oswego Street, so be careful for that. Also, some slowdowns right now, 690 East at the 81 split and then 81 South rolling through the downtown Syracuse area. If you see anything else, drop a text. Let me know about it. 315-629-9570.
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People still buzzing about the Mumford & Sons concert when it came through the amp. It was put on a good show. If you ever have a chance, go see them. No doubt about that. Coming up just after 7, we're going to share the positive here at 95X. Right now, Noah Kahan. This one's called The Great Divide.

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0: 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What?

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Happy Friday. It's Marty here at 95X, rolling into the 7 o'clock hour. Coming up in about 7 minutes or so, we're going to share the positive, hopefully put a smile on your face. Right now, Miles Smith. It's called Nice to Meet You. Love.

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0: listening, because this hour, you know, we got a chance to win tickets to go see Buck Cherry at the Haven. Yeah, it's the Wild Animal Park in Chittenango. The Haven is the sister property to that. And the 4th of July, Buck Cherry's going to be there. Got four tickets coming up, so keep listening to 95X. Right now, we're going to share the positive.
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0: Senior Living Community in Tennessee hosted an awesome event where residents took part in a giant slip and slide day. There were even caregivers, firefighters, and college athletes that played along, too. This is the volunteers and the seniors.
3: We created this giant slip and slide.
4: We're going for a great ride as fast as we can.
3: The Murfreesboro Fire Department comes out and they hose it down and they help to assist the seniors on and off the tubes.
4: I'm looking forward to it.
5: This is crazy. It's fun.
3: And then they get to ride down on the tubes like they get to be a kid again. We call it the ride and slide.
0: I love it. And I'm looking at videos and these people who live in the community for the senior living, loving this thing too. It's pretty cool. Minnesota artist has created a unique mini art vending machine that sells small original pieces of art for just $1. It was installed in a local bookstore, and the machine offers mystery artwork from different artists. Nearly 3,000 pieces have already been sold, with all the proceeds going directly to the artist, which is kind of cool. And two siblings from North Carolina just had a life-changing win after using their family's birthday to play the lottery. Their numbers matched in all five white balls, earning them a prize of $25,000 a year for life. They said it was even more amazing since the winning numbers were all special to them. They plan to use the money for their bills, home repairs, and to purchase a new car. That's what it's all about. Sharing the positive on the Morning Mess.
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0: From the Right Now Traffic Center, so we're not seeing any major delays to report so far. Looking pretty good around Syracuse. Now, we do have reports of an accident on Onondaga Lake Parkway right near Oswego Street, so be careful for that. Disabled vehicle 481 southbound right near Northern Boulevard. Other than that, looking pretty good. If you see anything on the roads, let me know about it. Text line 315-629-9572.
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That is the Black Keys, Gold on the Ceiling. Happy Friday. It's Marty here at 95X, and thank you so much for having us on. Coming up in a few more minutes, your chance to win tickets to go see Buck Cherry Saturday, July 4th at the Haven in Chittenango, parts of the Wild Animal Park in Chittenango. So your chance to do that coming up. Right now, though, Sublime, Until the Sun Explodes. It's 95X. Yeah.

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And it's Portugal, the man called Feel It Still. You're listening to The Morning Mass. It's Marty here at 95X. Up for grabs right now. Four-pack of tickets if you want to go see Buck Cherry Saturday, the 4th of July at the Haven in Chittenango. Call number 9 right now, 315-421-9595. You get four tickets to go see Buck Cherry. Belfast and good luck. Paramore. This one's called Decode. And it's on 95X.

0: It's Paramore's Calling to Code. You're listening to The Morning Mass. It is Marty here at 95X. Got to give a shout out to Ray. Ray was calling number 9. He got 4 tickets to go see Buck Cherry Saturday, July 4th at the Haven in Chittenango. Yeah, it's all part of the sister property of the Wild Animal Park in Chittenango. And yeah, Ray's excited. He's going to be there to check out Buck Cherry July 4th. Look for more great concerts coming up at the Haven. Great venue, beautiful venue, so there's that. All right, dumb criminals right now to end the week.
1: We don't condone criminal behavior on The Morning Mess, but we do love to laugh at dumb criminals.
2: I'm going to jail!
1: Like these.
0: Dumb criminals, like the dude in Colorado. Police in Colorado arrested a drunk driver after a Ring camera captured the vehicle driving onto the front lawn of a home and striking several vehicles in the driveway as well. Finally came to rest after hitting a tree. Jeez, it was all caught on video, by the way, too. And by the way, there was a Amazon driver that was that was driving and intoxicated at the time, so I don't think to be driving for Amazon anymore. A woman tried to smuggle an unopened bottle of wine into jail, and she put it in her private part, if you know what I mean. Yeah, she's 48. Her name is Monique, and she got arrested last month for trespassing at a CVS in Michigan. Cops cuffed her, patted her down for weapons, and told her to get in the squad car. She paused. She said she couldn't get inside. The cop said that she didn't have a choice, so she slowly and awkwardly maneuvered her way into the back seat. Cops noted her struggling to move, so they checked out by a corrections officer at the jail. And it turns out Monique's limited range of motion was because she had a full bottle of wine inside, if you know what I mean. So, yeah, and she got arrested for trying to smuggle the wine into jail on top of the other charges, which is crazy. Let's go to Florida. Man recently arrested for driving recklessly and fleeing from a police on foot. He was found hiding in a car wash. He showed signs of impairment, refused field sobriety test. Officers found several liquor bottles in his vehicle. Noted his license plate was suspended. He got charged with refusal to submit to DUI testing, driving with a suspended driver's license, resisting arrest without violence, and careless driving. So there's that, too. And we're going to end with this. We're going to go to Gettysburg, Pennsylvania, where a man recently used a crossbow to rob a fireworks store. Man was dressed in all black with a ski mask. He left the area in a silver sedan. Officers are looking for the man still. They say he fled with an unknown amount of money from the store's safe at the fireworks store. So there it is, the nominees for the dumb criminals. I mean, you got to go back to a bottle of wine and where she hid the bottle of wine. I'm talking like a 12-inch bottle of wine that you know where it was hidden. I think she's going to win today.
1: Well, that was interesting. Yee-haw! That counts as your dumbass of the day on The Morning Mess.
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0: From the Right Now Traffic Center, reports of a disabled vehicle, 481 southbound, 481 southbound disabled vehicle. It's going to be slowing things down there a little bit. So it looks like some wires are down too. This is South Wilbur Avenue, right near Conservation Place. So be careful for that. 81 South rolling through downtown up by the University area. 81 North coming back in to Syracuse. A little bit slow this morning as well. If you see anything else, just drop us a text. Let us know about it. 315-629-9570.
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1: It's the only morning show in my life.

0: 1975. Little Z just walked in. Good morning, Z.
1: Good morning.
0: We got a friend, Dan. We're going to be talking to him in a minute from Heritage Hill. But first, we got to give the national keyword. This is a flyaway to go see Muse in their WOW Signal Tour that's coming up this summer.
1: I'm pretty sure today is the day their new album is out. I got to double check that. One winner will score a trip for two. Text the national keyword panic to 95819.
0: All right. Don't text and drive, please. Do it safely. But you have a chance to go see Muse, the WOW Signal Tour, if you text that word panic to 95819. Dan Palladino's in the building. We're going to chat with him after Turnstile. Some exciting stuff going on up at Heritage Hill.
1: There always is there.
0: Pompey, I know. So we'll talk to Dan after Look Out For Me. It's 95X.

0: It's Lil Z and Dan Palladino. He's the owner of Heritage Hill, and he's back in the studio. Dan, it's been way too long since we've seen you. I know you've been running around your head's cut off. You got a lot going on.
1: It was a nice surprise when I walked in.
0: Yes.
1: A real nice surprise.
2: Yeah, you'll be seeing more of me now. We've been doing a lot of work up at the Hill, but now we're going to start kicking in with all the shows. So.
0: Yeah. Well, the big one we've been talking about here at 95X for months, and it's getting closer and closer as we wrap up June and head in to the July. When we first started talking about the Bright Vibes Music Fest, I'm like, holy cow, that seems like it's so far away.
1: Yeah, no,
0: like
1: it's creeping up.
0: Blink of an eye, it's coming up in just a few more weeks. It's the Bright Vibes Music Festival at Heritage Hill, Friday, July 10th, Saturday, July 11th, and I'll let Dan take it from here because sip in the New York tasting area with the craft beers, wine, ciders. Please, Dan, tell us all about the Bright Vibes Music Festival.
2: Yeah, so we're really excited. So Friday night, we have the Strumbellas. You know, you're playing them all the time here. That's huge. It's going to be a great show. Post-X Nachos opening for them. I could tell, you know, when Joe had recommended them, they were going to be an up-and-coming band. So getting to see them as part of this, you know, someday, a couple of years from now, you'll be like, holy cow, I saw them up in Pompey.
1: And then you can't see them.
2: Yeah, and then you can't see them for that price. And I do want to announce today, for the next week until the 4th of July, we are doing a special because if you buy a Friday night ticket to Strumbellas and Post-X Nachos, and we also have a band opening up for them that we found locally called Cherry Holler, that is a 95X band. I'm telling you, alternative rock, alternative country. They're going to be great.
0: That's awesome.
2: They're going to open, so we're going to have three bands Friday night, and you will get a ticket for Mike Powell and the Echo Sound and Isaac French, and for Saturday. So
0: that's
2: that
0: awesome.
2: Is a special.
1: Buy one, get one.
2: Buy one, get one. 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So if you go to the ticket site, either through 95X or through heritagehillbrewery.com, you can book that right now, and your ticket will cover the whole weekend. We have a lot of breweries coming in for tastings. We've got wineries, distilleries. It's going to be just a great time, and the weather should be beautiful. Beautiful sunsets. Yeah. It's going to be awesome. But for $45, you're going to be able to see six awesome bands, two national bands.
0: You can't beat it.
2: You can't beat that.
0: $45 for the view alone.
1: Yeah.
0: If
1: exactly.
0: You want to up it, I mean, level up too, right? Grab the exclusive VIP barn experience. They got a beautiful barn that sits there. When you go outside, right, so the stage is going to be set down, and they got this huge deck that goes around this whole thing. And no matter where you go, it's a great view of the property, the stage, the sunset when it's going on. It's just a beautiful sight.
1: I just love the fact that you can go camping. I just want to stay put and drink. Watch music.
2: Yeah, it's very nice. Nice spot to spend the evening for sure.
0: Yeah, so you got the Sip New York tasting areas. So like Dan said, craft beers, wine, ciders, spirits from some of the top New York producers. And also, this is kind of cool, too. I see that you're working with the ED23 Foundation, our good friend Eric Devendorf, with the live art wall and the charity auction.
2: Yeah, we're going to put, we're going to have a couple walls on both sides of the stage and invite artists to, work their magic on those boards that we have put up. So if you're a local artist, we'd love for you to be able to do that and enjoy the music during the day while it's happening as well.
0: It's crazy when
1: it starts out and then at the end of the weekend, you're like, wait, that's what they made out of the hut?
2: Yeah, it's really nice.
1: I could never.
2: Really
1: cool.
0: But this is what we've been waiting for. Right? I mean, it's long winters here.
1: Yeah.
0: And I spent most
1: Short
0: of my
1: summers.
0: Winter at Heritage Hill, DJing the Buffalo Bills games, hanging out with
2: you'll
0: Dan
2: be doing
0: and all
2: that again.
0: You know, Bills
1: Mafia. But you made that
0: crew.
1: Fun. So many people were talking about it.
0: And it's cool, right? You look out and you see the snow blown across the hills and stuff.
1: Sure,
0: and
1: that's cool.
0: But then, like, this time of the year is when, you know, the excitement happens outside with live music and all this fun stuff. I mean, you guys got live music going on Thursdays. I mean, there's a lot of stuff going on. What else is going on at Heritage Hill? You guys are building new barns?
1: What?
2: So we're.
1: To speak about that?
2: We'll do a bigger announcement about it, but I don't think it's any secret that we really want to focus on agriculture. We have a great event next week, National Guernsey Association. So this is a show that travels around the country. It's coming to Syracuse next week for the first time, and they're holding their cattle

0: Show and auction at Heritage Hill with nice dinners and everything like that. It's typically held at a fairgrounds. This is the first time they're bringing it off of a fairgrounds. So we're really excited to do that. And the public can come up and see these are national championship cattle, farmers coming in from all over the country with a live auction, a live cattle auction, which is always something fun to see. And that's free to enjoy. We're going to have a huge bonfire July 3rd. We'll be able to see Baldwinsville's fireworks, NBT's fireworks. And then the next day, the 4th of July, we have Stephen Calley and his band playing a concert outside. Same thing. We're going to be able to watch all the surrounding fireworks displays. We're not charging for either of those. So it's just, you know, if you're around for the 4th of July weekend, you want a great time, come up to the hill for sure.
1: That's really nice.
2: Isn't that crazy? That's the view that you can see from Heritage Hill.
1: I know, I'm like, what does he mean by that?
2: So you can sit there and watch, turn around and just watch fireworks all over.
0: You can see Fair Havens. Now, they're not very big, right? You can see, we can see the whole Lake Ontario coastline. And then Cazenovia is pretty well. Most of Manlius's big ones will come up over the hill. And you see them all around. And you see the people that are setting them off. And we'll get some of those shower sparklers out and make a nice little ambiance for all the families.
1: Very family friendly. If you ever see me sleeping in my car in your parking lot, you know, for the views and the, just don't judge me.
0: I do see quite a few people come up every night to watch the sunset, and they're always respectful, so we always let them.
2: That's awesome. Yeah, it's just a beautiful sight. So get out and enjoy it. We're so glad we have our partnership with Heritage Hill Brewery up there in Pompey. And again, Friday, July 10th, Saturday, July 11th, the Bright Vibes Music Festival. Friday night alone, I mean, the Strumbellas. I saw them when they came to Syracuse several years ago. Gosh, it must have been 8-9 years ago now. And they're fantastic.
1: You're
2: always
1: out here singing their songs.
2: I love it. Got spirits in my head.
1: No.
2: And then
0: we will not have Marty singing.
2: No, I won't be up there. I was in a rap group back in the day, but I won't be
1: Chef Boy Martin.
2: But then Saturday, man, we're loving local music, right? I mean, you know my boy Isaac French. I mean, this dude, in my opinion, this dude should be on the national level.
1: Agreed.
2: He's that good. And he's going to be awesome. Mike Powell and the Echo Sound. I mean, everyone knows Mike Powell with his, you know, band and what he did for SU Lacrosse and stuff. And then we got John and Kayla London, which we've had several events.
1: Yeah.
2: Very talented.
1: And I know he teams up with his sister a lot. So both talented people.
2: Yeah. So it's going to be awesome. Get your tickets, 95x.com, heritagehillbrewery.com. And Dan, you got so many great things going on in this family-run organization up there, up on the hill. It's awesome.
0: Yeah, next week you'll have my daughter, Natala, in talking to you. So she's joining
2: sweetheart.
0: The team.
2: She's so awesome.
0: Yeah.
2: She does a great job. She's on top of things.
1: Your
0: pretty
1: whole
0: soon
1: family
0: she'll
1: is really
0: be the,
1: into it.
0: She'll be the voice of it. Well, maybe we'll get Weed in here before one of the football games, too.
2: His brother, Nick Weed,
1: yes.
2: Great guy.
0: Oh, yeah, we should clarify that.
2: Every time I see him, he's like carrying a cow or something with a bottle in his mouth.
0: Yeah, he enjoys that.
1: Yeah. This is total country.
0: Well, just to throw this out there, too, we did just announce all the plans for the Pompey Country Festival, which is the end of July.
1: Oh, good.
0: Two-day rodeo, so bulls and barrels with country music by Grit and Grace on Friday night, and then children's rodeo and a full APRA rodeo on Saturday, and truck and tractor pulls on Sunday, which you got to come see, Z.
2: Last year, like Dan was talking about, and he said it was big and all that, and I'm thinking I couldn't believe the amount of people that were there.
1: Yes. Yeah.
2: In Pompey.
1: Yeah,
2: that's crazy. Yeah, so that's coming up at the end of July.
0: Double the population of Pompey.
2: I think you quadruple it.
0: That's the end of July. That's all up on our website. Tickets are available for that. But that is a great experience, too. So
2: we
0: got everything. We got the music experience. We got agricultural experience. We got the fun motorsports and the rodeo. So July is going to be a big, busy month for us. So
2: that's what it's all about.
0: Yeah,
1: you have any
0: we'll
1: new
0: see a lot of you.
1: Beers that are creeping
0: so,
1: up?
0: So yeah, we just released. Well, no, last week we put our Sugar Daddy Maple Amber.
2: Oh, the Sugar
1: Daddy.
2: That's
1: fun.
0: And my buddy that I'm on a board with. He's got a maple business up north in Jefferson County called Sugar Daddy's Maple. So
2: I love it.
0: We stole the name for that.
2: Sugar
0: beer.
2: Daddy's Maple.
1: You always have
2: Daddy.
1: Good names and good labels. Yep.
0: And Razz Me Up is coming out this week too, and it's a delicious sour. So it's right up your alley.
2: Yeah, I got to give a shout out to my boy Terry.
0: Oh yeah, Terry,
2: the brewmaster, doing his thing.
1: He came
2: up there
1: to the show last week. He stopped me. He's like, "Where's Marty?
2: Oh really?
1: I haven't seen you all in a while.
2: I know.
0: Yeah, I don't think we talked since he got another gold medal for the 1845 Brown Ale.
1: Stop.
2: Look at that.
1: Good for him. Yeah. That's what's up.
0: So 3 years, three golds for Terry.
2: That's awesome. Shifting gears a little bit, I want to turn to your family a little bit because he's rocking a Fisher hat over here. I want to give a shout out to your son Nico for congratulations.
0: Oh, Nunzio. Nico's 2 more years, but yeah, Nunzio.
2: 2 more. Okay, Nunzio. Can't keep track of all of them.
1: Wait, so you got 2 sons and a daughter?
0: Yeah.
1: Is that the deal?
2: And they're all start with N.
0: Yeah,
1: and they're all successful. It
0: N3.
1: Seems.
0: Three.
1: Oh, I love that.
2: Yeah. So congratulations. My daughter graduated this year, too. So
0: congrats.
2: Class of 26. But proud dad. He's going to St. John Fisher, it looks like.
0: Yeah, I got the Fisher hat on. We went out for orientation Wednesday. So it's moving on, up and on.
2: Yeah.
0: Or up
2: my,
0: and
2: my
0: out.
2: Daughter was this close to going to St. John Fisher and then chose SUNY Oswego for financial reasons in the SUNY college. She's going to go to be a teacher.
0: Yeah,
2: so I said, go as cheap as you can because you're not going to make any money.
1: Yeah, exactly. You're going to be poor.
0: He's going for accounting, so hopefully if he does well.
2: He'll make more money than my daughter, but hey, it's what they love to do, right? So congratulations to your son.
0: That's the best part, right, with watching the kids, the next generation do it. So
2: it is.
0: Can't wait for Natayla to be in here next week to talk to you guys and keep passing the torch.
2: That's awesome. And by the way, anytime you want to come in as we now we're in the end of June, July. So many things going on here with the Bright Vibes Music Festival. More, Dan, you guys are always welcome to come in. We'll promote this stuff. Get the rodeo going up there in Pompey. So good stuff. Heritage Hill. 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
0: $45 for all weekend. So right now you go on there, general admission entry for the whole weekend. Strombella's and Post-Sex Naturals Friday night. Isaac French, Mike Powell, London's on Saturday. Enjoy the whole weekend for $45. Can't beat that. Ends on the 4th of July. Limited to 250, so get them now.
2: That's like a fireworks extravaganza.
0: Boom, that's it.
2: I love it.
0: Limited quantities.
2: Yes.
1: I can't believe you can see the fireworks from there. That's absolutely
0: amazing. It's really cool. It is a fun time to do it. Now, you don't hear them all. It's not like you're right next to them.
1: Yeah.
0: But seeing them go on all around you, it really is a cool experience if you haven't done it.
1: Heck yeah.
2: Yeah.
0: And everybody's welcome.
2: From Heritage Hill. You guys keep up the great work up there. We're so excited to see when all this stuff gets built out and all the new exciting stuff that's happening up there in Pompey. So keep up the good work.
0: Here we go.
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2: From the right now traffic center, a little bit slow. 81 northbound coming back into Syracuse. He's got all that construction going on. 81 south through downtown, approaching Harrison. A few delays there. We've got wires down south Wilbur Avenue at Coleridge Avenue, so be careful for that. See anything else? Drop a text, 315-629-957, General.
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0: Somber, back to friends. It's the morning mess. It's Marty and Lil Z here at 95X. I'm looking at this. It's just crazy to me that we're in the last weekend of June. Next weekend is the 4th of July.
1: Come on. I don't want to rush it.
0: It's just crazy.
1: I'm excited for everything to come. I just don't want it to be over.
0: Well, what are you excited for? Summer bucket list. We're going to do that coming up momentarily. So keep listening. We're going to ask you a question. What's one thing that you're really, really, really looking forward to this summer? All you have to do is answer that. We're going to try to add more fun to your summer with another awesome prize today.
1: So much good stuff this year. I can't.
0: The Summer Bucket List on 95X.
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5: 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It's what's trending now on The Morning Mess.
0: 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They'll take good care of you. Taylor Swift expected to have multiple outfit changes during her wedding.
1: Oh, ugh. My gosh. I wouldn't be shocked.
0: Several custom dresses. And
1: she's worked very hard for a very long time. She should have the most magical, perfect day ever.
0: Well, I mean, when you have all that money, of course you're going to.
1: So we're pretty much confirming it's next weekend at MSG, correct?
0: I mean, no one really knows. That's what they're saying. I mean, are they just trying to throw everybody a curveball and then doing something different? We don't know.
1: We'll have
0: to
1: wait and see.
0: I know that she's getting back into the country music thing now.
1: She's got
0: a song that's on the country charts.
1: Okay.
0: So I'm not sure if she's trying to.
1: It's not the Toy Story one, is it?
0: It might be from the Toy Story.
1: Because I did get a little country from that one.
0: Yeah. Supergirl's dog is getting a new animated series titled Crypto. Crypto is going to team with misfit criminals. His wild energy changes them. No studio or streamer has been named yet. But Supergirl's dog Crypto is getting the lone show.
1: With you having kids, have you watched the movie Rio?
0: Rio. I did watch it. The bird, right?
1: I guess.
0: Yeah.
1: When I did a wedding over the weekend, they were so hype. 20-somethings about this Rio song.
0: Wow.
1: Never heard of it.
0: Hallmark and the Chicago Bears are making a new movie. And our buddy Uber Scott, who's a huge Chicago Bears fan.
1: Yeah, him and I fight.
0: The film is called Holiday Touchdown, A Bears Love Story.
1: We need a Packers one next year.
0: It's coming out later this year. They did one for the Buffalo Bills.
1: Yeah, I liked that.
0: Speaking of Toy Story 5, the producers of Toy Story 5 says Disney has no plan to turn the animated movie into a live-action film with Tom Hanks and Tim Allen. There's been some speculation about that, but
1: I just feel like it would ruin it.
0: No. Yeah, I agree with you.
1: Toy Story is Toy Story.
0: Don't need
1: it,
0: right?
1: Yeah.
0: Microsoft says it's raising Xbox console prices starting August 1st. The price of the 512 GB model is going to increase by $100, while the price of the 1 TB models will increase by $150. Microsoft's going to discontinue its 2 TB model. I think my son Mason still has the Xbox One.
1: That's why.
0: Or maybe, no, maybe he's past that. I don't remember what
1: that
0: we
1: came
0: have.
1: Out a long time ago.
0: Yeah,
1: I mean, to think I used to have a PlayStation 1. How much was that? These things are hundreds.
0: I know. It's crazy.
1: Hundreds. And the games.
0: A new bill is calling for the minimum wage in the United States to be raised to $25 an hour. It's a major jump from the current rate of $7.25 an hour. Research shows $25 an hour would be enough for a single working adult. Wait a minute. Current rate's more than $7.25. It's $17.25, isn't it? I think it's a typo. What is the minimum wage right now?
1: This state?
0: That's all of the United States.
1: Oh.
0: There are 14 states where $25 an hour won't be enough. I mean, just think about that.
1: I think it's around 16 right now.
0: 16
1: here.
0: Something? Okay, yeah. Oreo cinnamon bun cookies are returning to shelves starting on July 6th. The cinnamon-flavored cookies have cinnamon bun cream.
1: Oh, geez.
0: They were discontinued by the U.S. 10 years ago, but stayed on Canadian shelves, and fans have waited for the return. So there you go. Oreo cinnamon bun cookies.
1: They're going to get me.
0: Yes. My son, Reason Mason, loves to do the different Oreo challenges with the different flavors of the Oreos.
1: So just try them all?
0: Ones. Yeah, let's try the different Oreo cookies.
1: And then, of course, I appreciate Laura dropping them off.
0: Yes.
1: She always gives us the cool ones.
0: And that's what's trending on The Morning Mess.
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0: From the right now traffic center, so we're still seeing a few delays right now downtown, 81 South rolling through. Nothing major to report though as of right now. Everything else looks pretty good, honestly. If you see anything at all, you can drop us a text, let us know about it. 315-629-9570.
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1: That is Milky Chance called Stolen Dance. You're listening to The Morning Mess. It's Marty and Lil Z here on 95X. Morning Mess text line is 315-629-9570. You can chime in anytime on that Morning Mess text line. We got the Summer Bucket List prize pack coming up here. All you got to do is let us know what's on your bucket list this summer, and we'll get you hooked up with that. Plus, I do believe, yes, we got more tickets, a pair of tickets to go see Given to Fly, the Pearl Jam Experience, yes. July 10th at Vine Del Lago Resort and Casino.
2: That's really dope. And a lot of people are saying even the real band Pearl Jam is out here promoting it, saying they're just really good.
1: Yeah. Where's your dog? What's your dog's name?
2: Izzy.
1: Where's Izzy?
2: What do you mean? Why would I bring her to work? Is it bring your pet to work
1: day? It's take your dog to work day.
2: She would be in here barking, dude.
1: Izzy barks? I don't remember her barking when...
2: For a long time, when we first got her, she was quiet. And then she got real comfortable and... Yeah. She does it in a way that's like she thinks there's danger ahead, so...
1: Well, how does she do... Like, when you guys went to Lake George, did she bark at everything at the camp?
2: She's pretty good, but yeah, if she sees another dog... Like, when we go to the dog beach, we try to go off to the side and... Yeah, she was pretty good this time, but...
1: We talk to our friend Jason Smorrell all the time, the general manager for the Syracuse Mets, and they do the bark in the park.
2: I can never bring Izzy to that.
1: So what kind of funny, weird, destructive thing has your dog caused or at work? I mean, I remember back in the day, the people used to bring their dog. I hated when we used to do the bring the dog to work day.
2: Is that a... You really used to?
1: I didn't like it. Yeah, Sure? There was... And then one would poo in the hallway.
2: No.
1: And then there was a... fake piece of poo that was going around that was being left outside of doors and stuff for jokes because, you know, people's sense of humor around here.
2: We're all kids.
1: One of our old interns, Madison, I'm sure you've heard of Madison.
2: I remember her.
1: And she was awesome. She was out there, but we loved Madison. And she brought her dog in one time for a dog. And the dog tried to bite me.
2: But it didn't.
1: It didn't bite me. Luckily, I moved quick enough.
2: Oh, my gosh.
1: I'm not a big dog fan. I'm really
2: you
1: not
2: a
1: big
2: a dog
1: fan.
2: For a short time.
1: I like little dogs. I don't like big dogs. And I think dogs sense that. They try to nip me all the time. And I don't like when people say, oh, my dog's super nice and then tries to bite. I'm like, what are you talking about?
2: No, I'll say the opposite. My dog has never bit anyone, but I will say, hey, just, you know, like when kids come up and they're like, can I pet your dog? And I'm like, you can, but you got to be real, like, kind of let her sniff
1: you. Be real careful.
2: She's never bit anyone, but she is scared. She's scared of you.
1: Yeah.
2: So.
1: 95X, thanks for joining the Morning Mass. Did you have a dog that did something funny or wild?
3: His name was Sarge. He chewed through the wooden back door. He chewed a hole right through the door.
1: Right through the door?
3: And then he chewed the doorknob off, and then he chewed the... Because some of the screen doors are not made like, you know, aluminum anymore. They've got that particle board. Well, he chewed through that and got out.
1: Oh, kind of.
3: I had left him home.
2: No.
1: Wow.
3: It was not good. I tried to fix it with wood putty. It was terrible. But he chewed all the way through the whole door and squeezed his body out, was in between the doors because they had him. A neighbor had watched him do it. And yeah, he chewed through the whole everything.
2: Yeah.
3: The knob, the handle, all of it, everything.
2: It's almost impressive.
1: That's insane.
2: I had a dog with one of my exes. The worst dog ever, and there was just no, like, correcting him. His name was Parker. He was a black lab, just absolutely wild. And
1: oh, Parker.
2: It's like I wanted to love him and like him, but no. So the ex took him, and I was fine with that.
1: Yeah. Zamboni Man says, Madison's dog tried to bite you because you don't say Swaggo. She's from Oswego, and she used to call it Swaggo.
2: Oh, my gosh.
1: And she used to call Duncan the Dunk. She's like the Dunk up in Swaggo.
2: That's what people from there say.
1: Oh, I know.
2: Us down here, we say Oswego.
1: Take your dog to work day. You got a funny story about your dog?
4: I have a Siberian Husky.
1: Oh, boy.
4: And we got her when she was only 6 months.
1: Mm-hmm.
4: And she ate our leather couch. And she also tore up our love seat leather
1: couch. Wow.
4: And she did this within about an hour time.
1: Yeah.
4: She massively destroyed the living room. How could she do this within a short period of time?
1: I mean,
4: we were stunned.
2: Yeah.
4: We couldn't believe it.
1: Yeah, it happens quick. Thanks for sharing.
2: You see those pictures on socials that are like, oh, it wasn't me. Or like, oh, you just missed the guy that did it. Or like, you're home? Basically, and then the dog has ripped everything apart. that dog that I used to have ate the nose off my teddy buddy. Ate all my socks. I know, dude. Always ate shoes. Always went through the garbage.
1: Some dogs just chew on everything.
2: I'm just so great. Izzy doesn't do any of that. She doesn't shed. She just barks sometimes.
1: My buddy's back. I went to college in Canandaigua, and got to know this guy. He owns pizza shops around the area.
2: Mm-hmm.
1: And brand new truck. I mean, a gorgeous truck.
2: Tore it up.
1: And he got a puppy. And the dog, so he ran into the pizza shop for maybe 5 minutes, came out. That dog in a brand new truck shredded the back seat. I mean, stuffed
2: inside.
1: That
2: dog was mad.
1: Just destroyed.
2: Naughty.
1: The back seat. I'll never forget that.
2: That's so messed up.
1: I'll never forget that. Dan Palladino, a good friend from Heritage Hills, dropping a text. Not Otis. He's perfect. Otis the dog.
2: Is Otis
1: the
2: perfect?
1: The farm dog.
2: He's always
1: Otis
2: around,
1: awesome.
2: Right?
1: Otis just sits out the door patiently waiting, just wanting to get into that barn. Yeah, Otis is awesome. Otis is a celebrity. Otis is all over social media.
2: I saw him when I went.
1: Yeah, he just walks around, and it's Otis's place. You're just there to visit,
2: See,
1: you know?
2: See, I love that.
1: I love it.
2: I want to be able to bring Izzy to more things. We even went to a brewery, but we sat away from everybody. So.
1: Yeah, well, there's National Bring Your Dog to Work Day today, so I don't see any dog. Well, there's dogs walking around, but not the pet kind around here. You know what I'm saying?
0: This report is sponsored by CSEA.
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1: From the right now traffic center, 690 East, 81 South downtown, a little bit slow. Still got the wires down South Wilbur Avenue, right near Coleridge Avenue. On that, looking pretty good. A little bit slow. 81 North coming back into town. See anything else? Drop us a text. 315-629-9570.
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time I drive by something being built, I get excited and think, ooh, is it a Raising Cane's? Shake Shack? In-N-Out? Nope. Just another car wash. 95X.

0: That is Balloon Brigada. So cold. It's not going to be cold here in central New York. We're going to have a heat wave that starts next week. Did you see that?
1: Ooh, what are we looking at?
0: I know that Europe is at a huge heat wave going on.
1: In like hundreds, right?
0: Oh, it's been brutal from what I understand.
1: No, thank you.
0: And we got our own little heat wave coming to the CNY. Today, not so much. I mean, close to 80, so not too bad. Warmer, spotty shower or two, but most of the day is going to stay dry, mainly in the North Country, if there's going to be any showers at all.
1: They can keep it.
0: Yeah. So 78, Saturday, 83, Sunday, 84. And then we roll into next Tuesday, Wednesday, and Thursday. We're in the 90s all 3 days.
1: Oh, my goodness. Let's go. I got to go get a Walmart $20 blow-up pool.
0: Now, next Tuesday, there's a special food truck takeover at the Great Northern Mall with the Town of Clay Fireworks Extravaganza.
1: Extravaganza. This is going to be big.
0: The big extravaganza.
1: Totally free, right?
0: Yeah.
1: Just come through and hang and eat some good foods.
0: Yeah.
1: That's awesome.
0: So, all right. So here's the deal. I want to talk about fireworks for a minute.
1: Okay.
0: The best and worst places for 4th of July fireworks.
1: Not in the neighborhood.
0: Not in the neighborhood.
1: Yeah.
0: I've never liked fireworks. I've never been a huge fireworks. People go nuts for these things. Hours and hours and hours. It's just never done anything to me. I'm just being honest.
1: It's just never done anything to me.
0: I just don't like them. And I used to be afraid of fireworks when I was a kid.
1: You don't like a lot of things. You don't like water. You don't want your feet out.
0: You'll never see my feet. We had a conversation last night over dinner. We went to Francesca's with Denise's daughter and her boyfriend, Dylan.
1: Wait, they're Nicole in town?
0: They're in town.
1: You didn't even tell me.
0: They have a wedding this weekend.
1: Well, you didn't even tell me.
0: I'm sorry. I haven't seen you.
1: I was here yesterday.
0: I know. I forgot.
1: Anyways.
0: So we went to dinner last night.
1: The fancy one downtown?
0: And Nicole's like, not to be weird or anything, she calls me Hank. That's what she just calls me.
1: I call her
0: Nicole, and she calls me Hank.
1: Okay, Hank.
0: And she's like, you know what, Hank? I've never seen your feet. I've noticed that. And I'm like, well, that's kind of weird.
1: Did Denise
0: put
1: her up to that?
0: No, I don't think so.
1: Well, she doesn't even want to see your feet, right?
0: Well, Denise is like, his feet are horrendous.
1: She's seen them.
0: She wants me to go get a pedicure or something.
1: Yes, a lot of dudes
0: do. I'm not doing no pedicure.
1: It's
0: ain't nobody touching my damn feet.
1: No, it's nice and relaxing. They put a warm washcloth on you and everything.
0: No, I'm good. But back to 4th of July celebrations.
1: Wait, so what you just ended up telling her, you'll never put your feet out?
0: No, I'm like, you're never going to see my feet. I won't walk around barefoot. And then my daughter was with us too. And Mackenzie's like, oh, he's got big bunions on the side of it. And, you know.
1: Really? It's that bad?
0: Well, I broke my right toe, my big toe on my right foot several times. So it kind of sticks out the side and my toe crooked a little bit.
1: Okay, back to the
0: fireworks. Whoever needs to see feet, right?
1: I guess I just wanted you to live your life. That's all.
0: Anyway, fireworks. So next Tuesday, Town of Clay, big fireworks extravaganza for the food truck. There'll be 40 food trucks at the Great Northern Mall on Tuesday.
1: It's like the food truck battle.
0: They're always there on Wednesday, but they're going to be there on Tuesday next week for the Town of Clay's fireworks extravaganza.
1: Yeah.
0: But, but people travel all over. Now, I will say, Harbor Fest up there in Oswego.
1: Yeah, now that is absolutely amazing.
0: They got some good fireworks.
1: So you don't like that one either, or you actually think that one's good?
0: I mean, it's okay. I wouldn't wait hours like people do.
1: Right.
0: And then you can't get out of the damn things afterwards.
1: The one or two times I went, I couldn't find my car out.

0: after.
1: Yeah. But they say this year Las Vegas is number one for the best fireworks display. New York City, obviously, number two, followed by Orlando. I guess they got a pretty good fireworks extravaganza in Orlando for the 4th of July.
0: I wonder if it's at Disney World.
1: Yeah. Now, the worst ones, because there's some bad fireworks. Corpus Christi, Texas. They don't know how to do fireworks now, which you would think a southern state like that, it would be fantastic with
0: and
1: the fireworks.
0: I'm sure they're legal there.
1: Yeah. So with that said, Morning Mess text line, 315-629-9570. Just hit us up. Let us know. What is your favorite local fireworks extravaganza? I'll tell you what, the NBT Bank Stadium got some
0: good job.
1: They're blowing up the north side.
0: Yeah, they literally have had a few fires.
1: They got some good ones, right?
0: Yes.
1: But I agree with you. Like, now we're going to hear fireworks just going off all over the place for the next 2 weeks.
0: And then I have to worry about my dog hiding behind the toilet.
1: Yeah, take pets in consideration with that.
0: It's
1: you
0: sad.
1: Know? It's the best on 95X.
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0: Jason Red Hot Chili Peppers. You're listening to The Morning Mass. It's Marty. It's Lil Z. And 95X. Got a text message from Button D, one of our Morning Masters. He used to be just like you, Marty, 100% against pedicures. Marty, I'm telling you, they are the best thing since sliced bread. There's a place right over by you that does a great job.
1: I think you should go.
0: I'm not getting my foot touched.
1: They don't care about what your feet look like. They might talk trash about you.
0: They're going to be speaking a different language,
1: right,
0: talking
1: won't
0: about
1: know,
0: me.
1: And it'll be okay. It'll be worth it.
0: I can't. I just,
1: then you'll get them cleaned up.
0: That's one of my biggest things.
1: Are you going to kick them in the face if they tickle you?
0: I'm telling you, Nicole said to me last night, Denise's daughter, at dinner, said, I don't want to be weird, but I just noticed, like, I've never seen your feet. And I'm like, were you trying to see my feet? Like, what's going on here?
1: It's not in a weird way. It's in a, we all want you to live your life.
0: And then we were picking on it because the server kept coming over and he had this big, long grater and he was grinding cheese. And she's like, I like your grater.
1: So what did you get?
0: And she, you know, because she's been down in Charlotte for a while now. She got kind of like that drawl starting a little bit. She was like, I like your grater. And I just, I started laughing. I'm like, oh, she likes your long grater.
1: That's funny.
0: Definitely a good time. Ballpark, awesome fireworks, says Psycho Joe. Laura on the Morning Mass text line, baseball stadium. Enjoy when they have their fireworks. Yeah, they do the extravaganza.
1: What did you get at Francesca's? Did you guys get the butter cake?
0: I got lasagna. Yes, we did.
1: Okay.
0: I don't even want to talk about that.
1: Yes.
0: Wow. Just well, I got lasagna, though.
1: Yum.
0: It's top-notch. Shout out to Francesca.
1: Did you sit outside?
0: No, it was a little too chilly.
1: Okay.
0: Just got done raining, a little bit chilly. Good time, though. We had fun. Death Cafe Cutie. It's called Riptides 95X.

0: It is Death Cat for Cutiest, the Morning Mass. It's Marty and Lilian this Friday. Yes, it's Friday. Getting ready to roll into the weekend. It's the last weekend before the 4th of July.
1: Another short work week? We'll take it.
0: Got some fun stuff going on, too. It's the Island Takeover, the summer on Papermill Island, brought to you by Davidson Ford of Clay. And this Saturday is our next event. It's the Foam Party on Papermill Island in Baldwinsville, part of the Island Takeover.
1: Are you talking about how big of a hose you're going to have to bring so that you can make this happen?
0: I bring the hose. The hose to hook up to the foam machine, right?
1: I should have known.
0: This is free admission for all ages, and it happens tomorrow on Papermill Island in Baldwinsville. So parents, listen. The Rugrats are out of school. They're already looking for things to do.
1: Mm-hmm.
0: 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You get in free. Free admission for all ages, and they can join the foam party. Very safe for the kiddos. Food trucks, Sugar Hive, Toastbusters, and Coco is going to be there.
1: And the weather's looking nice.
0: I'll be there jamming out some fun music. The kids will be running around. The foam's going to be flying on Papermill Island. It's going to be a good time.
1: That's cool.
0: So gates open at 6 tomorrow, and the foam starts flying at 7 p.m.
1: Let's go.
0: We have a little fun.
1: You better take some videos and pictures. I want to see it.
0: Part of the Island Takeover. You're not going to be there?
1: I'm not this weekend. I'm sorry.
0: Why can't you jump into foam? You'd fit right in like a little kid.
1: Isn't there another one?
0: I think there is.
1: Thank you so much for calling me young and
0: little. By the way, 95x.com, if you want to go there, there's a whole schedule of events going on Papermill Island, brought to you by Davidson Ford of Clay. But tomorrow, it's free.
1: Yes.
0: A free foam party for you and your entire family. So bring everyone out.
1: Kick off the right way.
0: Let's do this tomorrow. It's going to be a lot of fun.
1: We also want to thank Messes Fireworks, United Healthcare, and Mellow Roofing.
0: Come on, Marty. How bad can your feet be? Bro, you don't want to know.
1: You suck. Everyone wants you to put your feet out.
0: You don't want to know. Jake from Rexico LLC Renovations. I've had a few pedicures, Marty. First time the lady kept saying, oh, he big guy. I don't know what they're going to say about me. But no, it's not happening.
1: They'll just say something.
0: Well, Denise's big joke was like, because everybody always say, we should go check out the middays because, you know, a bunch of guys work here. Joe D's in the band. And so she'll say, like, you know, in order to go to a late night show at the midday, you got to get a pedicure. And I'm like, it's not going to happen. I like the middays, but not that much.
1: Why? What does it have to do with lining up the middays with your pedicure?
0: Because she won't go out late to watch the show.
1: Because 6 o'clock
0: is bedtime.
1: So if
0: I want her to go to a late night show, then I have to get a pedicure, part of the deal.
1: Is she going to this wedding or just her daughter?
0: Just her daughter. One of her daughter's friends she went to school with. These are high school sweethearts, by the way, too,
1: really?
0: I found out. Yeah.
1: That's awesome.
0: Yeah. Because one lived right down the road from her daughter, whatever, and now they're getting married. Isn't that crazy?
1: That's awesome.
0: I do believe high school sweethearts,
1: it's
0: though.
1: It's rare,
0: which is crazy.
1: But yeah. It happens.
0: Yeah, exactly. All right. Right now, I think we should give away these Given to Fly. This is the Pearl Jam Experience, July 10th at the Vinyl. This group goes all over the place. I mean, they've played, you know, all over across Florida. They've been all over the place on tour, the Pearl Jam Experience, the Electric 2 to the Record Pearl Jam Show.
1: Yes, they've been voted number one tribute band in the capital region of right here in New York. They've been promoted on socials by Pearl Jam themselves. So definitely not a show you're going to want to miss.
0: You have to be at least 21 to attend events at the Vine. 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We'll get you hooked up with a pair of tickets. Given to Fly, the Pearl Jam Experience, July 10th. 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

0: It is Coldplay Yellow. You're listening to The Morning Mass. It is Marty and Lil Z here at 95X. All right, summer bucket list prize. This is real simple. When we say caller number 9, we're going to ask you one question. What's the number one thing you're looking forward to? Like, what's on your summer bucket list this summer?
1: It very well might be the prize today. I'm excited about this one.
0: It could very well be. And we're going to get you hooked up with a summer prize. So we'll take caller number 9 right now, 315-421-9595. What's the number one thing you're looking forward to do this summer on your summer bucket list? We'll give you a prize for letting us know. Almost Monday. You can't slow down. It's The Morning Mass on 95X.

0: Almost Monday. Can't slow down. The phones are ringing right now. 315-421-9595. 95X, hello.
1: Hey, how's it going?
0: Good, man. What's your name?
1: This is Rob.
0: Rob, what's your bucket list? What's one thing Rob's looking forward to doing this summer?
1: Getting a week off work, going camping, my friend.
2: Heck yeah.
0: Man, there's nothing like getting that week off and just hitting and going camping. Absolutely. Well, this one, we're going to give you something else you want to do, too. Z, what do we got?
2: We have a pair of tickets to go to Seabreeze.
1: Oh, nice.
0: Yeah, man. Seabreeze Amusement Park in Rochester. Rob, what radio station's hooking you up for the summer, buddy?
1: 95X, my friend.
0: I love doing this because it's like, you know, people are looking forward to doing things. Mm-hmm. We're trying to add to the fun of things to do, right?
2: Yes, I love it.
0: Today's going to be a pretty decent day. We're going to see some clouds, some sun kind of off and on, dry for most. If there's going to be some showers, looks like in the North Country, maybe a few pop-up showers around here. But pretty nice day today, 78. And again, then next week, we kick off the heat wave. We're going to be at least 3 days in the 90s.
2: We'll take it.
0: Next Tuesday, Wednesday, and Thursday that we can see right now.
2: A lot of people going on vacation for 4th of July. Let's go.
0: A lot of people celebrating birthdays, no doubt. Joe D's coming in next, going commercial-free, 95 minutes, your favorite alternative. Lil Z, as always, thank you. It was good to have you back for 2 days this week.
2: Yeah, you know, it's just always my birthday, so such a jerk.
0: Enjoy the rest. What do you got going this weekend? Anything fun?
2: Yes. We do this thing where we go really, really hard and we're really busy and then we have fun for like a week straight. We're going to this secret creek that I always go to with my friends and... I know we have a coworker's daughter's graduation party and, oh yeah, you know, it's always off late Father's Day too with my father-in-law.
0: Awesome.
2: I think they're cooking steaks.
0: Oh, can't beat that.
2: Yo, well, we clenching?
0: Oh, I forgot all about that.
2: Who's on their birthday vacation?
0: Wow.
2: You're shot.
0: All right, it is Friday and it's ready to butt clench into the weekend. We started this a while back. I've just got 18 million things going on today. Got so busy, but all right, what are we going to clench to today to bring us into the weekend?
2: This one's made a comeback, so.
0: Okay.

0: By the way, Foodie Fest happening at Beacon Skiff all day tomorrow. They got food trucks. They got live music up there. It's going to be a good time at Beacon Skiff. So get out there and check it out. Put on by the Syracuse Food Truck Association for Foodie Fest at Beacon Skiff all day tomorrow. And then tomorrow night, Paper Mill Island is the place to be. The Island Takeover brought to you by Davidson Ford of Clay, right? Because we got some foam going to be flying. I'll be jamming out. Maybe I'll play this song tomorrow night.
1: Okay.
0: We can punch it. Let's go. Jody's next on 95X. Thank you, Z.
1: Thank you.
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1: 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What's up? It's Joe D stepping in on your Friday morning. 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I've got 95 minutes of nonstop alternative coming up. 21 Pilots, Hozier, Gautier, Dirty Heads. They'll be in town in a couple of weeks as well at the Amp with 311. We'll have chances for you to win tickets soon. 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

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Mumford & Sons, Peter, Bjorn, and John, and the latest in Buffalo traffic jam. 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

This week on 95X Cares, we introduce you to Padme. She's a 5-year-old female Rottweiler. She's officially arrived and now searching for her forever home. She's sweet, she's gentle, incredibly loving, and despite being understandably overwhelmed by such a loud and unfamiliar environment at the shelter. Now, she's spayed, she's up to date on all of her vaccinations, she's lived with both children and other dogs, and she's ready to find her forever home. 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

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You can hit me up there anytime at 315-629-9570. 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Turnstile announced a fall tour kicks off in September, wraps up just before Halloween. And what I love about this upcoming tour is they have a number of different opening acts. Each city has their own. And in a lot of cases, it's a band that might be from that city or at least from that area, which I think is a really cool idea. Here's Look Out for Me on 95.9.

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Coming up at noon, it's The Drop. We wrap it up for the week with one more play from The Revivalist, which is one more final opportunity for you to give me your feedback and let me know what you think. Before we get to that, we'll hear from Weezer. We'll get to Bowie. It's Lola Young, Messy, and it's on 95X.

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The Revivalist Heartstop, your drop featured artist and song of the week. 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

Let us from Dexter and the Moon Rocks freaking out. Of course, Team USA with the loss last night in the World Cup, but it doesn't matter. They've already won their group. They are moving on to play Bosnia in the next game. Hopefully, they can get back to their winning ways. They didn't look good last night. It was definitely a sloppy game and a game that they probably should have won, but that's all right. They're moving on. They'll bounce back. We'll do better next week. Foo Fighters, Dominic Fike coming up. It's Miles Smith, Stargazing on 95X.

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We've got some sweet deals at 95X.com, Apex Entertainment, Inside Destiny USA, The Village Tavern in Marcellus, the 2026 Summer Golf Cart, three CNY golf courses with cart for only $62, and Big Don's Wild River Outdoor Fun Center in Cicero. 95X.com. 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

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And you can walk through it, you can play in it. 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Fun for the adults, too. Well, he'll be playing music out there as well. 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

0: Whether you're headed to Verona Beach, Selkirk Shores, Green Lakes, or any of the amazing waterfalls in CNY this summer, 95X will always provide the perfect summer soundtrack for the drive there. 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

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Brought to you this hour by the William Matar Law Offices. We had Julia Wolf out on Paper Mill Island as part of the Island Takeover series last week. We got some pics and video up on our socials of her playing this song, stripped down version. Julia Wolf in my room on 95X.

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0: Sublime, their latest Until the Sun Explodes. So the Bright Vibes Music Festival takes place Friday, July 10th and Saturday, July 11th at Heritage Hill in Pompey. And it'll feature the Strumbellas, Post Sex Nachos, Mike Powell and the Echo Sound, Isaac French, and John and Kayla London. 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That's where you'll find all the info as well. It's Blink 182. One more time.
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Well, it looks like these cooler temperatures we've had over the last couple of days are coming to an end because things are going to start warming up over the weekend. First of all, the weekend looks gorgeous. Tomorrow's going to be like low 80s and sunshine. Perfect day to head out on Paper Mill Island and check out our first foam party, which again is free to attend, brought to you by Davidson Ford of Clay. But as we get into next week, things are going to get hot. We are going to get up into the upper 80s, some days in the 90s. Humid, which means the heat index is going to be up there. So summer, here it comes. That's going to wrap it up for me. I'm heading out of here. Have yourself a great Friday and a great weekend. Dixon is coming in next, and he's got a concert announcement to make involving Paper Mill Island and the Island Takeover series. So make sure you're listening for more details on that. I leave you with Muse and Be With You on 95X.

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21 Pilots kick off your Friday afternoon on Syracuse's only alternative, 95X. It's Dixon sliding in until 7, and as promised, we've got that Locals Only Fest announcement for you. 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

The latest from Turnstile. It's called Look Out for Me. It's on 95X, the station that wants to send you to the city of your choice to see the Wow Signal Tour, headlined by Muse, featuring the Temper Trap with Block Party and Portugal the Man on some specific dates. 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

Arctic Monkeys in your Friday mix on Syracuse's only alternative, 95X. It's Dixon hanging till 7. Continuing now, the song off one of my favorite albums of the year, entitled Victory Garden. This is Young the Giant and Different Kind of Love on 95X.

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Mumford & Sons kick off another hour of music on Syracuse's Concert Authority 95X. And in case you missed the announcement last hour, Locals Only Fest is back. You're invited to join us August 8th on Paper Mill Island. It's part of the 95X Island Takeover brought to you by Davidson Ford of Clay. This year's show is phenomenal. We're getting the triumphant return of Barroom Philosophers, local legends, putting it back together to take over that stage on Paper Mill Island. 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

A band that's always sounded exactly like summer. That's Sublime and Ensenada on 95X. It's Dixon in until 7 and looking forward to tomorrow's WWE Clash of Champions kicking off at 2 p.m. on ESPN+. Headlined by a three-way for the World Heavyweight title, Cody Rhodes puts the strap on the line against both Gunther and Sami Zayn. We'll get the finals of the King and Queen of the Ring as Io Sky squares off with Liv Morgan and Oba Femi takes on Jey Uso. And let's not forget about that steel cage match between Seth Rollins and Braun Breaker. Looking very forward to tomorrow's Night of Champions. It's Modest Mouse now in their latest Picking Dragons Pockets on 95X.

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Somber and their latest home wrecker. 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

The killers point us in the direction of commercial-free territory. 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

Keeping things commercial free at 4 on 95X with Bourne's and Electric Love. It's Dixon in until 7. Got Coldplay on the way and a viral sensation from back in the pandemic days now. He broke out with a single called 17 Going Under, and now Sam Fender is back with Olivia Dean on the track. Tune's called Rain Me In as we continue commercial free at 4 on 95X.

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Without a doubt, one of 2026's best emerging new artists hail from Nashville, Tennessee. 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It's Dixon, Hanging Till 7, got Black Keys on the way, and Glass Animals now with Gooey, commercial free at 4 on 95X.

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Black Keys and Wild Child, part of your commercial-free 4 o'clock hour on 95X. It continues now with a band that definitely makes that old cliche of the apple not falling from the tree very, very true. We're talking about Sublime, now fronted by the late, great Bradley Knowles' son, Jacob. 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

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That's a duo from Bozeman, Montana, known as Buffalo Traffic Jam. Their breakout single is called Fool's Gold. Got some Noah Kahan on the way and a dose of 90s nostalgia with Marcy Playground now with Sex and Candy. 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

Fallout Boy kicks off another hour of music on 95X with Sugar We're Going Down. I've got your next national keyword to win your way to a muse date of your choice coming up in around 20 minutes. Keep it locked right here for all the details and how you can text in to win your way to a muse concert this summer, courtesy of 95X. This is new from Turnstile. It's called Look Out For Me.

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1: 6:05 has finally arrived. Let's light up the locals' only spotlight for a young lady that debuted just a few years back with a song called Machine. Many of her previous singles have also been featured right here in the locals' only spotlight. It's been an absolute honor to feature Jesse Elizabeth all week long with Stomach in the locals' only spotlight on 95X.

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The weather's looking fantastic for this weekend, so join us on Paper Mill Island tomorrow night as the 95X Island Takeover to you by Davidson Ford of Clay continues with an island foam party. Free admission, all ages admitted. In addition to the foam party and music, you can also check out some great stuff from Sugar Hive, Toastbusters, and Coco's. 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
1: Nice little dose of 90s nostalgia as we wind down your Friday afternoon on 95X with Counting Crows and Mr. Jones. Got Blink 182 on the way and a new one from Dexter and the Moon Rocks now. This is Freaking Out on 95X. Ooh.

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1: And that, of course, is Matt Mason. We are so stoked to have him at the Island Takeover July 21st with special guest Hazlitt and local boy John London on the bill. We're so stoked for that concert. And it's our next show coming up, Island Takeover, brought to you by Davidson Ford of Clay. Grab your tickets for that July 21st show at 95X.com. Hey, my name is Jack stepping in, and I hope you had a great day, great week, beautiful weekend in store. Cannot wait to enjoy it. I hope you've got some good plans. Let's kick off more Alternative Now with Muse.

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Noah Kahan's a busy guy this summer, not only doing his Great Divide tour, but he's also going to be joining Post Malone and Shaboozey for the 50th annual Macy's 4th of July fireworks spectacular coming next week. I can't believe it's already the 4th. But hey, we are rolling through the summer right now, just getting started for a lot of folks. And we give you Noah Kahan right now from his album The Great Divide. Here's Doors on 95X.

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